Hi, this is Mike Mills from REWT to WDM. You're listening to Mayor on the Slim Gounces. WTUL. Now, you're listening to Mayor on the Slim Gounces. Hi, this is Mike Mills from REM. 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

nice things today. Can you say that? Things? Sure you can. We're going to turn on our radio. You have a radio too, don't you? Of course you do. And if you're hearing my voice, then your radio is working. Can you say that? Work? I hate that word. Now we're going to tune our radio. Down the dial we go. 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WTUL. New Orleans. And you know what we're going to do now? We're going to listen.

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Would you like a cup of tea? There you go. Now, we'll be a full house today, and many are unaware that you're joining. Not to be alarmed. I'm sure it will be fine. However, the extroverts like to be entertained, and I was told you don't talk much. A question, if I may. What's a girl like you want in a place like this? You see, I've seen many come and go in my lifetime. Those that last have given up, made sacrifices to be here. Do you have the willingness to do the same? Better yet, what's the price that's worth your freedom?

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Good afternoon, everybody. This is Jaco Pastorius. Whenever I'm in the New Orleans area, I listen to the World of Jazz on WTUL.

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0: I'm bored, Evan. You want to go get pizza? Okay. How about that Madonna movie? Rambo? Okay, how about sitting around on the porch, tossing a few cold ones and listening to TUL?
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This is DJ Disco Nap with you. No place I would rather be than with you on a Tuesday night at 8 o'clock. And I am delighted to be joined by two DJ apprentices who are also roommates. Glad to have them here. No DJ names yet, but that is soon to come. So if there's anything you'd like to hear from them, give us a call at the radio station, 504-865-5885. If you're looking to go out tonight, lots and lots to do tonight. 7 o'clock at Bufa's Bar and Restaurant, Alex McMurray. 7:30 at Snug Harbor is a birthday tribute to John Coltrane with Derek Duguay, Ricardo Pascal, and Trivari. At the Elysian Bar at 8 o'clock, it's a soft opening for the bar tonight. 8 o'clock at OK Bar, Big Easy Stompers, line dancing and lessons. 8 o'clock at Tipitina's, Monsieur Perrinet, Instructions para ser feliz tour. 8 o'clock at the Maple Leaf Bar, Very Good Tuesday. 8:30 at Hotel Peter and Paul is Jenna McSwain. 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Siberia at 9 o'clock, Stew with Chalant and Flips Bitch. 11 o'clock at the Rabbit Hole is, as always, the Rebirth Brass Band. So glad to be with you tonight. Let's get back to the music.

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This is DJ DiscoNap with you. So glad to be with you and so glad to have two great apprentices with me in the station picking out some amazing things. So like you, I'm just kicking back and enjoying what they're selecting. Hope you're enjoying it as much as I am. Let's take a look at what they played. We just heard from Interpol that was This Mirror Weighs a Ton. Before that, Julzer did Doomsday. Stereolab with Neon Beanbag from the album Chemical Chords. Poison Girlfriend, a beautiful song called Qua from an album called Melting Moment. Dizzy did Too Late from the record of the same name. The Murmurs with I'm a Mess, and we started that set off with Patrick Cowley and If You Feel It. A few public service announcements, and then we're going to get back to the music. The Preservation Resource Center features both permanent and rotating exhibits on New Orleans architecture and historic neighborhoods. The Living with History exhibit features hundreds of professional and amateur photographs of New Orleans residents going about their daily lives in several of New Orleans' fascinating neighborhoods. The center also provides walking tour brochures highlighting neighborhood restaurants, churches, theaters, and more. The Preservation Resource Center is located at 923 Chapatula Street in the Warehouse District. 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Democracy Now! 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All right, you're listening to WTUL New Orleans. We're going to get back to the music.

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This is your DJ in training. I hope you guys are enjoying the show tonight. I'm going to read out the calendar. Tonight we have soft opening at 8 p.m. at the Esalen Bar. Big Easy Stompers, line dancing and lessons, 8 p.m. at the OK Bar. Monsieur Pernier Instructions para Ser Feliz Tour, 8 p.m. at Tibetina's. Very Good Tuesday, 8 p.m. at Maple Leaf Bar. Jenna McSwain, 8:30 at Hotel Peter and Paul. Dolly Creamer and Diet Riot, 9 p.m. at Saturn Bar. 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Thank you, and enjoy the rest of the set.

0: I love you, but I love the Lord. I love any physical being. I think that's wonderful. But then why can't you bring that same feeling home?
1: I really wish that I could do that.
2: No, I never did it. That was atypical.
0: What makes you think you can do it?
1: Well, he said a man's fellows will be they of his own household.
0: Well, I hardly believe that your own father or mother or brother or sister would be your enemy.
1: Are you going to call him a liar?
0: No, I'm not calling him a liar.
1: Well, I can do all things through the Lord. He can do it.
0: You saw the way we lived and what we did. Do you believe?
1: I really don't think so.
2: Let's see, I've lost track.
1: Or that I love any physical being.
0: I think that's wonderful.

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Best of the best. 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Now I know.

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are listening to WTUL 91.5. So glad to have been with you tonight. This is DJ Disco Nap. I will see you in 2 weeks. A big thank you to my two wonderful apprentices who did a great job tonight. Looking forward to having them join the station. Hope you all have a great night, a great weekend, a great next 2 weeks. I'll see you. And up next is DJ Ryan and a couple more apprentices. Y'all have a great night. Take care.

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This is your friend and neighbor Ryan giving you the best in music for the next 2 hours from below. Ferret and Macau is the place in the city of New Orleans. It's 2 minutes after the top of the hour in the city of New Orleans, and it's 2 minutes after the 10 o'clock hour here, 2 minutes after the hour wherever you are. Here is the event calendar for September 29th, the only event going on right now, starting, well, actually in a few minutes, at 11 o'clock at the Rabbit Hole, the Rebirth Brass Band. That's at 11 o'clock at the Rabbit Hole, 1228 Aretha Castle Haley Boulevard. That being said, it is 3 minutes after the top of the hour. As you know, guys know, we are celebrating nearly 70 years of magical memories and progressive stereo in the Crescent City. This is 91.5 FM, WTUL, New Orleans, Louisiana. We're going to jump into the music with some music from Gerald Alston. Take me where you want to.

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1: Hello, you are listening to WTUL New Orleans 91.5 FM. I'm Lila, one of the new apprentices here. For the past half hour, you are listening to Gerald Alston's Take Me Where You Want To, Silas Short's I Like You, Sufjan Stevens' Niagara Falls, Tegan Sarah's I Was a Fool, Mute Swan's Like a Chump, Night Glitter's Hanging on a Dream, and Sequoia Murray's Haven. And Jefferson Parish's Adopt a Parkway program started in 1988. Parkway sponsors improve landscape of their adopted sections of thoroughfares and are recognized by a sign on their neutral ground. More information is available on the Jefferson Parish website, jeffparish.net, or by phone at 504-349-5829. 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
0: And in the last 30 minutes, you listened to The Leaders of New School, Case of the PTA, From a Future Without a Past. After that, you had the Preston Shannon Band with Break the Ice from Break the Ice, American Football with Wake Her Up featuring Wisp from American Football LP4, Salmon Shorts, High Water from Sam in Shorts, Consonant with Constant.

0: Continent with Blissful from Continent and Oh Be Sure, Oh This Jazz Is So from Private Times and The Whole Nine. And lastly, Ava Cassidy, Fever from Imagine.
1: Then we go to the event calendar.
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In the last 30 minutes, you listened to Misako, Central Park Retreat, Ryan Huber, At Fraction, Devin Morrison, Moon Rendezvous, Sunday Club, Sad Summer, Eric Marenthal, Last Day of Summer, Virgo, Mesa, Sean Williams, To See You, Sunflower Bean, Waiting for the Sun, Waiting for the Rain. 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

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Host DJ Uptown Ruler explores jam bands from the 90s to the present. Journey through the nights with a good dose of eclectic, contemporary, psychedelic rock music featuring extended jams, hams, jam outs, out right here with WTUL every other Friday night.

0: Snug Harbor Jazz Bistro, 626 Frenchman Street, New Orleans, Louisiana. Sam Colslin and Lauren Sieberth will be performing. Be there or be square.
1: Thanks, Minkler. So I have like 11 more announcements for you guys. At 6 o'clock, we get the Acha Falaya Restaurant. We got the Riverbenders at 6 o'clock, the George and the Joyce Wine Jazz and Heritage Center. We have Louisiana Love, Preserving Culture Through Music, Storytelling, and Community, a panel discussion hosted by Robin Barnes. At 6 o'clock at the Columns, we have Organism. At 7 o'clock at Buffa's Bar and Restaurant, we have Mason Howard Quartet. At 7 o'clock at the New Orleans Jazz Museum, we got All Hail the Divas featuring Sasha Masakowski, Aurora Neeland, Audrey LaCrone, and more. At 7:30, Snug Harbor Jazz Bistro. At Frenchman, we have the Uptown Jazz Orchestra at 7:30 at the Royal Sonesta, New Orleans. We have Big Sam featuring Cortana. At 8 o'clock, we got the 12 Mile Limit. We have Geeks Who Drink Trivia Night. And at 8 o'clock at Chicky Wawa, we have Chawa featuring James Andrews and Firebrand. And oh, there's more. You want to tap out here? Okay. We have more announcements.
2: Hey, wow. So third person to be doing this. Are we at Gasa Gasa?
1: No, we're at Polly's Delicatessen.
2: Oh, sorry, I jumped the gun there. We're at Polly's Delicatessen Italiano. There's PUPS, or as some might call it, Pups. At Gasa Gasa, there's Damien Gerardo and St. Yuma. At Holy Diver, there's the amazing Henrietta. At Saturn Bar, there's Heap Quartet and Raph Z. And then at the Do Drop In Hotel and Lounge, there's the Drop In Jam Session, as one can imagine. At the OK Bar, there's Karaoke with Pearl. And last, but certainly not least, at Santos Bar, there is Chambre Noir, as some like to call it. Back to you at WTUL 91.5 FM.

0: 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We've got some PSAs to read to you guys before we get back into the music, so now we'll go ahead. 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
0: 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Okay.
2: Hey guys, it's DJ Backstrap here. And just a quick question, all right? So when you hear the word ship, do you think of, you know, like a pirate ship, or do you think of a spaceship? Get back to me.
0: I'll let you guys sit in that one. Back to the music.

0: Hey everybody, I hope you had time to sit on that question. We know we've been asking a lot of people this. I think we've asked about 30 people. And personally, I think of a pirate ship every time without fail.
1: Let me get in here. Let me get in here.
0: So does the Minkler, and so does our apprentice George.
1: Let me make this something, apparently clear. I've asked this question to many people, maybe more than 20 people throughout this entire week, and none of them have said spaceship. And what's so deeply upsetting about this is that nobody shares the same vision as me. And they make me feel ostracized. They make me feel like it's so uncommon to think of a spaceship when you hear the word ship, okay? And maybe it's because, like, the sample group, we have, all right, I don't think it represents the population of the people, among me.
0: I also think it's worse that when you think of a spaceship, you think of the most fictional kind of spaceship, like a ship from chart, like Star Trek. I think you if you thought about, I don't know, like any modern rocket, or maybe like
1: Yeah, but like you just said, that's a rocket, all right, versus a
0: a
1: spaceship.
0: spaceship.
1: That's not, come on. That's a rocket ship.
0: A spaceship.
1: Tell me, what's the difference between a rocket ship and a spaceship? Yeah, come on, go on now.
0: There's a difference.
1: What's the difference between a rocket ship and a spaceship?
0: A rocket ship is something that, I guess, it propels you up
1: And a spaceship doesn't do
0: vertically.
1: that? And a spaceship can't.
0: I mean, like, if you think like Guardians of the Galaxy, like it doesn't go straight up, it doesn't thrust straight from the
1: I
0: bottom.
1: bet if it could, if it wanted to, it could.
2: Hey, guys,
0: what?
2: we gotta play music.
1: Sorry, Ginkler. All right, back to the show. WTL 91.5.
0: Send the question some more.

So,

This is Robert Klein, comedian, talking to you from WTUL in New Orleans. They made me say this. My arm at WTUL. WTUL New Orleans. I always listen to it. Oh.

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0: In this society, I stop at the red lights and I go for the green. 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
1: I met Alice in my Wonderland. She looked a whole lot like Leslie Caron and Gigi.
2: 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Can ego see?
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0: Hey, how you doing? My name is Dear Silas, and if you're listening to this, it means that we have successfully unlocked the mixtape. And I just want to say thank you for tirelessly retweeting that pin tweet until we hit 5,000. Honestly, I was just in my feelings the day I made that announcement, and I had no idea if we'd ever get there, but we did. And I thank you. You didn't have to do it, but you did. I truly hope you enjoyed everything you heard, and if this tape goes crazy the way I know it can, I'll drop again real, real soon. Make sure you join the village to keep up with me by texting the leaf emoji to 601-552-6316 so you don't miss the next one. You feel me? And with all that being said, I know why you're here. But before we go there, just remember, love yourself and hug yourself, because you are enough. And don't you dare stress today. Let's go.
1: I'm so sick of dumb commercials. I just get sick of commercials. And WTUL doesn't have commercials. And I'm so glad, cause commercials make me sad. Yeah, I'm so sick of dumb commercials. I just go, oh, commercials. And WTUL doesn't have commercials. So I stay tuned where radio's not. Yeah.

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1: Oh, no!

0: Yeah, you've heard these guys on TUL before. But did you realize they got their start here?
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the city, New Orleans. Nighttime. I've got a job to do, and I'm on the streets. I wander down 100th, but the darkness reveals nothing. As I edge past 97th, I pick up the scent. The grimy streets begin to glow, and the mist begins to dissipate as I turn down 93rd. Finally, just a few blocks ahead, I see it. It hits me like a slap in the face or a slug from a 45. WTUL, New Orleans, 91.5 FM. I think this is the start of a beautiful relationship.

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Hello, 1, 2, 3, 4. Here we are. Is that enough? So now I just start, huh? So this will be real simple. 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

Hello, 1, 2, 3, 4. Here we are. Is that enough? So now I just start, huh? So this will be real simple. Hi, this is Peter Buck of REM, and you're listening to WTUL 91.5 FM in New Orleans.

0: 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Flight 317, Pan American Airlines, now departing on the Red Concourse for Paris. 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

0: Turn on the TV. 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Is there anything else on? This is stupid. This is real stupid. Change the channel, Mom. 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
0: Come on, let's see what else is on.

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And if I'm not in New Orleans, I'm wondering why nobody's listening to the Hardcore Show in WTUL 91.5 New Orleans. 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

Good morning. You are tuned to Nipper's Mixtape here on WTUL New Orleans 91.5. On that FM dial, the show where Nipper spends a week putting the show together on cassette tape and gives it to me to digitize for broadcast. But before we get into that, here's some things going on around town. The beautiful Crescent City starting at 5 p.m. Snug Harbor Jazz Bistro is Sam Cushlin in Lawrence Seibert, 6 p.m. At Jafalaya Restaurant, you can catch the River Benders, 6 p.m. The George and Joyce Wine Jazz and Heritage Center, Louisiana Love, Preserving Culture Through Music, Storytelling and Community, a panel discussion hosted by Robin Barnes. 6 p.m. over at Columns is Organisms. 7 p.m. at Bufa's Bar and Restaurant is Mason Howard Quartet. 7 p.m. New Orleans Jazz Museum, All Hail the Divas, featuring Sasha Masakowski, Aurora Nealon, Audrey LaCrone, and more. 7:30, Snug Harbor Jazz Bistro is Upper Town Jazz Orchestra. 7:30 at the Royal Sinester is Big Sam, featuring Cortana. 8 p.m., 12 Mile Limit is Geeks Who Drink Trivia Night. Over at Chickiwawa, 8 p.m. is Chawa, featuring James Andrews plus Firebrain. 8 p.m. Polly's Delicatessen Italiano Nola is Pups. 8 p.m. at Gasa Gasa is Damian Gerardo. In St. Yuma, 8 p.m. Holy Diver is The Amazing Henrietta. 9 p.m. at Saturn Bar is Heap Quartet plus Ralph Roth Z. 9 p.m. at Dew Drop Inn Hotel and Lounge is The Drop In Jam Session. 10 p.m. OK Bar is Karaoke with Pearl. And finally, over at Santa's Bar at 10 p.m. is Chambre Noir. Lots of things going on a Wednesday night, the last night of September, last day of September, rather. September 30th, 2026. Tomorrow starts October. Maybe some cooler weather. Don't know about that. Let's get into some music.

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The Living with History exhibit features hundreds of professional and amateur photographs of New Orleans residents going about their daily lives in several of New Orleans' fascinating neighborhoods. The center also provides walking tour brochures highlighting neighborhood restaurants, churches, theaters, and more. The Preservation Resource Center is located at 923 Chapatula Street in the Warehouse District. 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We heard Woods doing something called Be Still from At Rear House. Before that, Boards of Canada did You Retreat in Time and Space. That is from Inferno. The Pen Test did something called Interstate. That is from a release of the same title. And we started off with William Sussman, Motions of Return. That is from a release, Scattered Threads. All right, little after 6:30 a.m. here in the Crescent City, you are tuned to WTUL New Orleans, Louisiana. Yes, and this is Nipper's Mixtape. And we've got some music lined up as usual. Nipper has turned the tape over. His paws on the button. He's ready to go. Let's get back to some music.

You are tuned to WTUL New Orleans 91.5 FM. That was Hines doing something called Davy Crockett. It's from the very best of Hines so far. For that, Cluster did Interion, that is from their release Koa. Sun Hotel before that did She's Gonna Take a Picture Too. It's from Rational Expectations. Time Promises Power before that brought us Tonight, The Stars Revolt. It's from something called Tomorrow Grieves Today. Visible Cloaks did Slippage, that is from

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Also 7:30, the Royal Sonesta New Orleans. Big Sam featuring Cortana. 8 p.m., 12 Mile Limit is Geeks Who Drink Trivia Night. 8 p.m., Chicky Wawa is Chawa featuring James Andrews and Firebrain. 8 p.m., Polly's Delicatessen Italiano Nola is Pups. 8 p.m. at Gasa Gasa is Damien Gerardo in St. Yuma. Also 8 p.m. at Holy Diver is the amazing Henrietta. 9 p.m. Saturn Bar is Heap Quartet plus Raph Lee. 9 p.m. at Dew Drop Inn Hotel and Lounge is the Drop-In Jam Session. 10 p.m. OK Bar is Karaoke with Pearl. And finally, 10 p.m. at Santa's Bar is Chambrant Noir. Straight up 7 a.m. here in the Crescent City before we get back into music. I have a pair of tickets to give away. This is to the Orpheum Theater for Friday night, October 7th, 7:30 p.m. This is one pair of tickets, LPO plus Tank and the Bangas plus Dawn Richards. So if you want a pair of tickets for this Friday night, give us a call here at the station, 504-865-5885. Back to the music.

0: 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We just heard Burt Jansch doing The Quiet Joys of Brotherhood. That is from a release, Edge of a Dream. Laura Connell before that, Restless Oceans. That is from The Visible Light of Other Worlds. Sephiro, before that, did Lash. That's from something called Pigment. Seated Plane and Hal Rammel brought us Plaster Coach. It's from something called Bad for Business. Taro Bolero did Spells, Charms, Incantations. That is from Vaudeville Rising. The Tallest Man on Earth did The Gardener. That is from something called Shallow Grave. And we started off with a local group, Dizzy, doing something called Bitter. That is from Hot Mess. And of course, Dizzy is a brother-sister duo. All right. Before we get back to music, I do have a pair of tickets to give away to the Orpheum Theater. That is for this Friday, October 7th. It's October 2nd. 7:30 p.m. You can catch LPO plus Tank and the Bangas and Dawn Richard. That's the LPO plus Tank and the Bangas and Dawn Richard. And so if you want those tickets, give us a call here at the station at 504-865-5885 and back to the music.
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You are listening to Nipper's Mixtape here on WTUL New Orleans 91.5 FM, the show where Nipper spends his week with his little mixing board and puts the show together on cassette, gives it to me to digitize for broadcast. We just heard local artist Quintron doing something called Death in Space. That is from Spellcaster 2, Death in Space. Before that, Artichoke bringing us a cover of the Sex Pistols song Holidays in the Sun. Yeah, they covered the entire, never mind the Bollocks, here's the Sex Pistols album. Interesting stuff there. Shannon Wright, before that, did Steadfast and True. That is from Let in the Light. The Other People Place brought us Moonlight Rendezvous. That is from Lifestyles of the Laptop Cafe. Discovery Zone, Arp Angels. That is from Library Copy, Do Not Remove. And then we started off with Swans doing Please Remember Me. That is from Various Failures. All right, a little after 8 a.m. here in the Crescent City. A couple of things going on around town, starting at 5 p.m. at the Snug Harbor Jazz Bistro is Sam Cushlin and Lawrence Seiberth. 6 p.m. at Jafalaya Restaurant. It's located at 901 Louisiana Avenue. You can catch the River Benders. 6 p.m. at the George and Joyce Wine Jazz and Heritage Center. 1225 North Rampart is Louisiana Love, preserving culture through music, storytelling, and community. A panel discussion hosted by Robin Barnes. 6 p.m. at the Columns, 3811 St. Charles Avenue. You can catch Organism. 7 p.m. at Buffa's Bar and Restaurant is Mason Howard Quartet. 7 p.m. at the New Orleans Jazz Museum is All Hail the Divas, featuring Sasha Masakowski, Aurora Nealon, Audrey LaCrone, and more. 7:30, Snug Harbor Jazz Bistro. You can catch Uptown Jazz Orchestra. Also 7:30 at the Royal Sonesta New Orleans is Big Sam featuring Cortana. 8 p.m. at 12 Mile Limit is Geeks Who Drink Trivia Night. Chicky Wawa, 8 p.m. is Chawa featuring James Andrews plus Firebrain. 8 p.m. Polly's Delicatessen Italiano Nola is Pups. 8 p.m. at Gasa Gasa is Damien Gerardo and St. Yuma. 8 p.m. Holy Diver is the Amazing Henrietta. 9 p.m. over at Saturn Bar is Heap Quartet plus Ralph Z. Also 9 p.m. Do Drop In Hotel and Lounge is the Drop In Jam Session.

at 10 p.m. over at OK Bar. It's karaoke with Pearl, and finally at Santa's Bar at 10 p.m. is Chambre Noir. All right, thanks for joining. I hope you're having a great morning. We do have more music lined up for you. Nipper's got the tape flipped over. His paw is on the button. And here we go.

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We just heard ABBC doing Mobile Home. That is from something called Tête de Tête. Nicholas Payton, before that, did Flamingo Sketches. That is from A Supreme Blue. David Byrne gave us A Million Miles Away. That is from his release, Uh-Oh. Sister Irene O'Connor did Kesha Corin. That is from Fire of God's Love. And we started that set off with Adam Bomb Pocket Knife doing Recovery Club. That is from Lack and Pattern. All right, 8:30. AM here in the Crescent City. Thanks for joining. Hope you're having a great morning. Got a little time left before we get to Democracy Now, scheduled for 9 a.m. So let's see what other kind of mischief we could possibly get into.

You have been listening to Nipper's Mixtape here on WTUL New Orleans. Behind me there is Robert Fripp doing something called 1984. It's from Let the Power Fall. Before that, KK Null did Untitled 8. That is from Atomic Disorder. Repetition, Repetition did Bells and Bells. That is from Fit for Consequences original recordings, 1984 to 1987. Can was Live in Brighton from 1975. And then we started off with Ernest Hood doing Rain. That is from Back to the Woodlands. All right, Nipper and I are pretty much out of here. Democracy Now! Is scheduled up next at 9 a.m. We'll be back next Wednesday morning from 6 to 9 for more fun and games down here in the basement on the beautiful campus of Tulane University. So until next week, please take care of yourselves and each other.

0: used to try to deport Mahmoud Khalil, the Columbia University student protest leader and Palestinian activist, is refusing to stay silent. He has just published a remarkable memoir about his life and the 104 days he was held in an ICE jail. The book is titled No Land to Stand On, Notes from Detention. Then we look at the state of international law as the Trump administration escalates its attack on the International Criminal Court.
1: The United States is equally opposed to the out-of-control institution known as the International Criminal Court. We will never allow U.S. service members or anyone else to be investigated or given show trials by an anti-American tribunal with no jurisdiction over us.
0: We will speak to the German human rights lawyer Wolfgang Kallak about the International Criminal Court, the 80th anniversary of the end of the Nuremberg trials, and the 1961 assassination of Patrice Lumumba, the first prime minister of the Democratic Republic of the Congo. Wolfgang Kallak is representing Lumumba's family. They've spent years trying to seek justice from Belgium. All that and more coming up.

0: democracynow.org, The War and Peace Report. I'm Amy Goodman, today broadcasting from Berlin, Germany. The Pentagon said Wednesday it had finished pulling all U.S. forces out of Iraq. The final troops departed from an air base in northern Iraq under an agreement between the Iraqi and U.S. governments. U.S. forces first invaded Iraq in 2003 to overthrow Saddam Hussein and left in 2011. Before returning to Iraq in 2014 to fight the Islamic State group, which had seized much of Iraq. The withdrawal comes amidst the ongoing U.S. and Israeli war on Iran, which has spilled into Iraq through clashes between U.S. forces and Iran-backed militias. Some Baghdad residents welcome withdrawal of U.S.-led coalition forces from Iraq. This is a local resident.
1: Our feeling? It fills our heart with joy, and I feel on the day of the U.S. forces withdrawal is like I am born again, and I am 70 years old. The withdrawal of American forces is the withdrawal of the occupier. We should invest. Invest to let militias as well surrender their weapons to the government. There's nothing left. Surrender your weapons to the government and let the government be the one responsible to protect me and you on the ground, sky, and water.
0: In Iran, the rial has hit yet another record low, trading at more than $2.5 million to the dollar, less than a month after its previous record low, as the U.S.-Israeli war in Iran continues to take a heavy toll on the economy. This comes as the Trump administration's imposed new sanctions on 10 people and companies in China, Hong Kong, and Pakistan that it claims helped Iran acquire weapons. Meanwhile, the Iranian foreign minister, Abbas Araghchi, received U.S. feedback via Qatari mediators in Doha Tuesday on a 7-day plan to reopen the Strait of Hormuz. Iran had made the proposal last week, which President Trump rejected, leading Qatar to step in and mediate. In the occupied West Bank, more than 100 Israeli settlers rioted overnight Monday in the village of Jalud, stopping a displaced Palestinian family from going back to their home. Settlers had taken over two houses belonging to the Tubasi family weeks earlier. Israel's high court had ordered Israeli forces earlier this month to make sure the family could return. But roughly 10 minutes after soldiers escorted the family to their home, the settlers swarmed in, according to witnesses. The settlers torched the houses, blocked roads, and threw rocks at Israeli officers and Palestinians. This is Wael Tubasi, who was forced to flee his home due to Israeli settler attacks.
2: When we arrived, the houses were damaged beyond description.

0: They damaged everything. The doors, the tiles were removed, the stairs were removed. They smashed the bathrooms, doors, and windows. They left nothing. Everything was broken and removed.
1: In Gaza, Israel killed a senior Hamas commander, Izzaldin al-Baik, in an airstrike. Palestinian officials say the Israeli strike hit a residential apartment building in Gaza City. A second person died from wounds after the attack, according to Gaza health officials. Later on Tuesday, an Israeli airstrike near a medical clinic in the Jabalia refugee camp killed one person. This is a resident of the refugee camp.
2: The camp is full of residents. Of course, the residents are not a small number, and the houses in the camp are weak. They cannot withstand strikes like these. As you can see, no house avoided damage from this bombing.
1: In a 6-3 ruling, the conservative majority in the U.S. Supreme Court is temporarily allowing the Trump administration to continue swiftly deporting immigrants to third countries they have no ties to. Justices Sonia Sotomayor, Elena Kagan, and Ketanji Brown Jackson argued to keep a lower court order in place that blocked the policy, forcing Trump officials to cancel at least one deportation flight with about 70 immigrants bound to third countries. During Trump's second term, an estimated 25,000 immigrants have been deported from the U.S. to third countries, where many have faced torture, arbitrary detention, persecution, and other dangerous conditions. The Supreme Court is expected to hear arguments in the case in December, which will lead to a final ruling. Among the countries immigrants have been sent to are Liberia, Equatorial Guinea, Honduras, and the Central African Republic under secretive third country agreements with the Trump administration. California's banning local, state, and federal law enforcement agents from using gloves that can release painful electric shocks to people in custody. The ban will take effect next year and remain in place until 2030. In August, it was reported ICE, Immigration and Customs Enforcement, would spend up to $20 million to purchase thousands of these gloves. The devices are manufactured by Compliant Technologies, LLC, based in Lexington, Kentucky, and have been used in recent years by police departments and jails. This comes as ICE is preparing to hire an additional 5,000 new employees by the end of this year. The latest hiring surge was reported by the New York Times and comes after ICE quietly fired a wave of recent hires who were quickly employed by the agency last year without proper vetting or training amidst Trump's mass deportation campaign. In Texas, the Trump administration's filed federal criminal charges against Wilbur Rafael Garces Perez, the 28-year-old Venezuelan asylum seeker who was shot by an ICE agent in Austin earlier this month while making deliveries for DoorDash. Federal prosecutors are accusing Garces Perez of resisting and assaulting a federal officer. The ICE agent who shot Garces Perez was not wearing a body camera. His attorney, Kate Lincoln Goldfinch, had a scheduled call with him Tuesday morning from ICE detention when she heard he'd been taken to a federal courthouse in Austin. She posted this statement on social media.
3: We were able to get to the courthouse and I was able to see Wilbur. He was clearly very emotionally distraught and in so much pain. He was dizzy, he was lightheaded, he was wincing. He couldn't believe that this was happening to him. Everything that has happened to him, this is the ninth day since he's been shot, and he still has a bullet inside his body.
1: Clergy leaders of different faiths in California have begun an eight-day, 96-mile pilgrimage demanding the shutdown of ICE jails. The march started Tuesday from the troubled Adelanto ICE jail in the Mojave Desert and is headed to Los Angeles. This is Michelle Arkin with the group No Camps California.
4: this is about bringing awareness and helping people understand the inhumane conditions that exist in this facility here, where they have been holding people, many of them illegally, and they have been exposed to abuse and lack of medical care and go without clean water.
1: Former special counsel Jack Smith faced off with Republican senators Tuesday at a tense Senate Judiciary Committee hearing, defending the two prosecutions he brought against President Trump for attempting to overturn the results of the 2020 election. Smith said his team followed standard practice and dismissed claims he was politically motivated. This is former special counsel Jack Smith on Tuesday.
5: I stand by my decisions as special counsel, including my decision to bring charges against President Trump. I made those decisions without regard to President Trump's political association, activities, beliefs, or candidacy in the 2024 presidential election.
1: In Spain, the government's issued a ban on all evictions until 2030, as well as an automatic renewal of rental contracts. The proposal still needs to be approved by the Spanish parliament, where the prime minister, Pedro Sanchez's coalition, doesn't hold a majority. This comes after mass protests over Spain's housing crisis erupted in the wake of the eviction of 87-year-old Madrid pensioner Mari Carmen. According to her lawyer, she will now be returning home where she's lived for 70 years, nearly her entire lifetime. Protesters have set up a camp of more than 100 tents in Madrid's Puerta del Sol Square, and tens of thousands have taken to the streets nationwide. This is a protester.
6: We all have a right to a home. Now it could happen to a person like Mara Carmen, but later on it could happen to you. They can kick you out of your house, and you must defend it because it is a right.
1: President Donald Trump and the world's wealthiest tech executives Tuesday signed a set of voluntary safety standards for artificial intelligence. Trump hosted several members of his cabinet and Congress, as well as SpaceX, Elon Musk, Meta's Mark Zuckerberg, Anthropic's Dario Amodei, NVIDIA's Jensen Huang, OpenAI's Greg Brockman, Google's Sundar Pichai, and others in the industry for an event at the White House. President Trump has also renamed artificial intelligence super intelligence and launched a new AI-powered government chatbot named America.gov, where people can access federal government sources. The AI tool so far cites facts that contradict Trump's allegations of election fraud and other false claims made by his administration. This comes as Trump has repeatedly rejected calls to regulate AI, calling warnings about the threat of superintelligent machines a hoax. Meanwhile, in California, protesters gathered outside OpenAI's annual Dev Day conference in San Francisco Tuesday.
7: We are demanding that OpenAI do the bare minimum, that they cut their contracts with the Pentagon, that they stop allowing ICE to use their technologies to hire new employees, and that they sign the Democracy Pledge to be one among many businesses who will stand up and defend free and fair elections.
1: And the 2026 Right Livelihood Awards were announced on Wednesday in Stockholm, Sweden. The award is widely known as the Alternative Nobel Prize. The winners include Jalila Haider, a human rights lawyer who defends some of Pakistan's most vulnerable communities, the Rural Women's Assembly for organizing rural women across South Africa, the Georgian Young Lawyers Association for building and safeguarding democracy in the nation of Georgia, and AI researcher Timnit Gebru, who's the founder of the Distributed AI Research Institute. Gebru spoke to Democracy Now! About how artificial intelligence is entrenching societal biases and inequality.
8: And so we warned about also people interacting with these kinds of texts output by these kinds of systems, attributing a mind behind whatever text they're seeing. And so, you know, right now, these chatbots like Claude or ChatGPT are designed to make you believe that there's some sort of superhuman brain behind whatever is outputting these texts. And that's usually dangerous. And even though we weren't speaking about chatbots back then, we were already talking about the tendency of people to attribute a mind behind these texts. And so, which means that, you know, they can be deceived into believing that there's something something more than a model outputting text. And the final thing we warned about was, what is the cost of pursuing this singular direction in terms of research and resources? What is the cost of shutting out all other possible futures, all other ways of building machine learning systems, which is a subspecialty of artificial intelligence, or any other kind of paradigm, because it seemed like the whole field was only investing in this singular direction of building larger and larger models that are guzzling all of the data, I mean, stealing so many people's works, and based on exploited labor and killing the environment. I want people to understand that tech does not have to be the way it is right now, but I always loved math and physics, and I also thought it was a refuge from the messy world of war, and which is what made me leave Ethiopian politics. But I later learned that that's not true. Actually, the war and politics that I left is what drives the world of math and science and technology as well. And if we don't understand that, we'll continue to harm our own people and as engineers and scientists, build terrible and harmful products instead of ones that actually support our communities.
1: That was Timnit Gebru, the founder of the Distributed AI Research Institute. She is a recipient of the 2026 Right Livelihood Award announced today in Stockholm, Sweden. And those are some of the headlines. This is Democracy Now!, democracynow.org. Coming up, Mahmoud Khalil has just published a memoir. It's called No Land to Stand On, Notes from Detention. He'll join us live. Stay with us.

0: Solo le pido a Dios. I only ask God. Popularized by Mercedes Sosa and performed by the Chilean Palestinian American musician and producer Nicolas Jarre in our Democracy Now! Studios in New York. This is Democracy Now!, democracynow.org, The War and Peace Report. I'm Amy Goodman in Berlin, Germany.
1: And I'm Angelique Kamath here in New York. Welcome to our listeners and viewers around the country and across the world. No Land to Stand On, Notes from Detention. That's the title of a searing new memoir by the first pro-Palestinian campus protester to be jailed by the Trump administration, Columbia University graduate and Palestinian student protest leader Mahmoud Khalil. On March 8, 2025, Mahmoud was detained by plainclothes police officers who did not identify themselves in the lobby of his apartment building in Columbia University housing. His wife, Noor Abdullah, who was 8 months pregnant at the time, filmed this video of his arrest as Mahmoud was being taken away. Her voice is heard in the clip.
2: Can you please specify what agency is taking him, please? Excuse me. They're not talking to me. I don't know. Excuse me. The lawyer would like to speak to somebody. Oh, my God. They're literally running away from me.
0: That was March 8th, 2025. Mahmoud was taken into immigration detention, ultimately transported more than 1,300 miles away to Louisiana. He spent over 100 days in jail and was denied permission to attend the birth of his first child, Dean. He could only listen on the phone. Mahmoud Khalil's new memoir also looks beyond his own case, recounting the people he met behind bars, including immigrants who'd lived in the United States for years and parents who were separated from their children, and what their stories taught him about the broader human cost of the U.S. immigration crackdown. Mahmoud Khalil was released in June of last year and spoke outside the detention facility, the ICE jail in Jena, Louisiana.
3: No one is illegal. No human is illegal. That's the message. The message is justice will prevail, no matter what this administration may try to portray.
1: More than a year after Mahmoud Khalil's release, the Trump administration is still seeking to deport Khalil. The Board of Immigration Appeals has approved his removal, and this week the board denied Khalil's request to end his removal proceedings. His lawyers are pursuing further appeals, including seeking review by the Supreme Court. In his new memoir, Khalil takes on not only the Trump administration, but also Columbia University, which he sued earlier this month, alleging it failed to protect pro-Palestinian students, instead retaliating against them when they reported harassment. Khalil writes in his new memoir, quote, "Rather than protecting its doc students, Columbia leaned into the intimidation campaign." In his memoir, Khalil describes the moment just days after his arrest when he came to see himself not simply as an individual facing deportation, but as a test case. He writes about his decision to take on the Trump administration and fight for his freedom, saying, quote, "My case was the blueprint they wanted to set and the one we had to tear up."
0: Well, for more, we're joined now by Mahmoud Khalil to discuss his new memoir, No Land to Stand On, Notes from Detention. It was just released this week. Mahmoud, thanks so much for being with us. Can you start off by talking about the title, No Land to Stand On? What does that mean to you?
3: Thank you so much, Amy, for having me. No Land to Stand On is really, to me, is a realization that this country that promised me at least safety and stability was not there. And also it talks about my experience. You know, I was born and raised in a Palestinian refugee camp in Syria, and then I had to flee the country at the age of 18 to Lebanon, and then I had also to leave Lebanon to come here to this country, only to be surprised that the promise that I was seeking was not there. So it was really a realization, but also it's my family story, where they are also now scattered around the world, with no place to go back to, or really no land to stand on.
1: Mahmoud, you write in your memoir, quote, "Today, Palestine is the exception to those rights the world claims as universal. In reality, it is a warning. The rights we are denied were never only ours to lose." Can you talk about what you mean by that?
3: Absolutely. You know, Palestinians are the canary in the coal mine. They start everything, the test case, with Palestinians. For example, this deportation campaign, the Trump administration deportation campaign, started with me as a Palestinian to chill the speech of others. It's not only chilling the speech of those speaking out for Palestine, but really anyone who's speaking out against this administration, in essence. You know, when they started with me, they went right after to the universities, threatening them with federal funding, but also with journalists. You know, going after nonprofit and organizations that do anything that this administration deemed to be a threat to them. So that's what I feel. Why, like, when we talk about Palestine, it is really the warning. And what happened now is a result of so many years of dehumanization against Palestinians, whether in the media or even in the political institutions or any institution in this country, that what made my targeting possible. You know, like, now 18 months after my arrest, this administration has never charged me with any crime or even presented any evidence that I committed any crimes. Yet they are able to get away with this because I'm Palestinian, because, you know, a lot of politicians, whether they are Democrats, whether they are Republicans, they don't care about Palestinians. So this country, when it comes to Palestine, it's really a one-party system that everyone is just against Palestinians.
1: Well, you're right. I am Palestinian. That is not a complication of the story. It is the story. Everything else follows from it. And this remarkable memoir, it's not just a, you know, your experiences. It's an indictment of the entire system of American democracy. And you compare the failures of American democracy to growing up under the Assad regime in Syria.
3: Yeah, exactly, because what happened to me, you know, I fled forced disappearance and arbitrary detention in Syria, only to be surprised that this happens to me here in a country that supposedly champions human rights, liberty and justice, rule of law. So I wrote this book really to raise the alarm. You know, what's happening behind ICE detention walls is a stain on the U.S. consciousness. So is the Palestine exception, the fact or the idea that free speech, rule of law, and basic dignities are denied to Palestinians.
1: And Mahmoud
0: Khalil, if you can share your experience growing up in Syria, you were in fact shot. You lost your friends. Explain what happened and how you ended up coming to the United States.
3: Absolutely. You know, in 2011, when the Syrian people revolted against the Assad regime, and Egyptians and Tunisians as well, the Arab Spring, Palestinians felt also that urge and that yearn to their homeland. So we decided to march to Palestine, to the borders. And I was one of thousands of Palestinians who wanted to march back to Palestine. And while, you know, we peacefully marched to Palestine, I was shot by Israeli soldiers while trying to cross the border. And then, you know, when also in Syria, I was helping out with relief, and also I couldn't just stay silent while my Syrian neighbors were being killed and kidnapped by the Assad regime. So we started to organize as well to help out our Syrian brothers and sisters. And that's when, you know, Assad cracked down on any sort of civil organizing and kidnapped two of my friends on January 9, 2013. And in a day, I had to leave the country to flee to Lebanon. So I only had that one day really to flee the country to Lebanon. And in Lebanon, I lived, you know, in in Shatila camp, one of the largest Palestinian refugee camps in Lebanon, where the situation was also so bad in there. But I got to teach myself English there, get into school, and eventually get work in Lebanon. And that's how sort of like my journey from Syria to Lebanon and eventually to the United States. But my story is only one story of the Palestinian story, really. How, you know, it's all a result or a consequence of the Nakba of the 1948 that we had to go through all of this. You know, my grandparents had to live in tents. They had to upgrade it to mud houses. And my father was born into a tent. So and then when we built houses, you know, the Syrian revolution happened and my family had to leave everything behind and leave.
1: Mahmoud, you were a green card holder, and you write about how, you know, for many immigrants, the green card is the promise and the finish line, and yet you were detained, you know, all these months later, as you're still fighting this case in the courts. You know, give us an update on what's happening with your case and why you believe you were chosen to have, you know, to be detained, why you're going through all of this.
3: Yeah. So, you know, this case or this fight is not only about whether I get to stay in this country. It is really about whether anyone in this country get to speak out for Palestine against this administration and not punished for it. Right now, the Trump administration is really putting the full weight of the Justice Department to deport me. They're trying it through the immigration system, as you've mentioned in your introduction. The Immigration Board of Appeals, which is fully controlled by the Trump administration, refused to open or reopen my case because, you know, New York Times reported that there were a lot of, I would say, like a lot of corruption, really, like in my case, where a judge was appointed to look into my case, and that judge was the chief judge, but also over many other individuals also intervened to make sure that there is a certain outcome in my case. So we know that we wouldn't get justice from the immigration kangaroo courts in this country. That's why we're turning into the federal court. But also there, the Trump administration is blocking us from seeking neutral neutral judge or a federal judge, Article 3 judge, from there. So they are claiming that we should first go to the immigration court, and once it's that done, we can go to a federal court in Louisiana, which is known to be one of the most right-wing or you know, favorable to this administration in particular. And for that, we're going to the Supreme Court. We hope that next month or this month, in the 19th of October, we are petitioning to the Supreme Court to take my case, because, you know, our ask is very simple: that no federal agent or no government should have the power to detain anyone over constitutional claims or over their freedom of speech. So it's very simple. And if you could remind me of the last question, I know there was a part of the question.
1: Oh, you know, you're right about how, you know, there was a moment in detention when you realized your detention wasn't arbitrary or a mistake or accidental. And, you know, the president himself was tweeting about you.
3: Exactly. I think that was the moment, you know, when the first couple of days in detention, it felt to me that this was a mistake, that there's no way they would come after me. I was a permanent resident. I'm still a permanent resident. Never committed a crime. But when I saw that the president was actually tweeting about me, and the language of that tweet, or even of the officials, it seemed to me that this was way bigger than me. That was a very calculated measure, or a very calculated, I would say, targeting to chill the speech of others. They wanted someone who they can make an example out of, so that the hundreds and millions of American citizens and non-American citizens would fear speaking out against the U.S. support to Israel. So that was the point where I was like, you know, this is way bigger than just like me, my ability to stay in this country. It is really about the ability of so many people to speak out for Palestine.
0: We're talking to Mahmoud Khalil. His book is just out this week. It's called No Land to Stand On, Notes from Detention. Mahmoud, I want to go back to that day that you were detained. It was actually International Women's Day, March 8th, 2025. Just before your detention, you wrote to Colombia's interim president at the time, Katrina Armstrong, appealing directly to her and to the university for protection. You wrote, quote, "Interim President Armstrong, since yesterday I've been subject to a vicious, coordinated, and dehumanizing doxing campaign. They've falsely labeled me a security threat and called for my deportation. Their attacks have incited a wave of hate, including calls for my deportation and death threats. I have outlined the wider context below. Yet Colombia has not provided any meaningful support or resources in response to this escalating threat. I haven't been able to sleep, fearing that ICE or a dangerous individual might come to my home. I urgently need legal support, and I urge you to intervene and provide the necessary protections to prevent further harm." Unquote. Again, that letter on the day that you ultimately were detained, just before. You were then held by ICE for 104 days. And earlier this month, you filed a federal civil rights lawsuit against Columbia University, accusing the school of failing to protect you and other pro-Palestine student activists from harassment. You've denounced Columbia's, quote, deliberate indifference and discrimination aimed at intimidating Palestinian students. Can you explain exactly what this lawsuit is about?
3: You know, Amy, Colombia laid the groundwork for my targeting by the Trump administration by their not only, indifference to our pleas, but also for participating in vilifying us as a movement. As you've mentioned, Colombia did not reply or answer any of my emails. Instead, you know, Colombia fueled a very dangerous rhetoric against Palestinian students and their allies on campus. They harbored these actors who smeared and doxed me and other Palestinian students as well. And in fact, just recently, they settled with some of these students and giving them money for harming us. And I was very shocked when I joined Colombia by the level of anti-Palestinian bigotry that's institutionalized within every department in that school. You know, I was in the School of International and Public Affairs, SIPA, and its dean Yari Milo was also very indifferent to Palestinian concerns, and her only really concern was how to protect Israel, how to do more events and more events about Israel. Like a day after October 7, she immediately called for a webinar inviting Hillary Clinton to assess Israel's next steps. And these next steps, of course, included the killing and genociding of the Palestinian people. So Colombia was not only an idle actor in this or that. They did not do anything. They, in fact, helped fuel this campaign against me. And in one of our cases, or the cases of these students who were detained by the Trump administration, the Rubio determination, in fact, quotes what Colombia said about the protests, what falsely said about these protests, because the ideologues on the Board of Trustees It was more important for them to protect Israel than actually protecting freedom of speech, than protecting academic freedom, than protecting the students. You know, Colombia missed an opportunity to be an institution that would respect the human rights law, that would respect just basic dignities, and would, you know, be a place to have a difficult conversation. Instead, it chose to surveil its students, to bring the police more than four times, to brutalize its own students, expel and suspend over 100 students. Just imagine 100 students, over 100 students between the ages of 17 and 20, who's their future now in limbo just because they dared to protest a genocide. So that's why I'm bringing this lawsuit, because no student, regardless of their background, regardless whether they were Palestinians or anything, no students should go through the hell that Colombia put us through over the past 3 years.
1: Mahmoud, you write, had Colombia possessed the power to deport me, I have little doubt it would have done so. I want to ask you about another lawsuit you filed in July, a federal lawsuit against several top Trump administration officials, two pro-Israel groups, and a conservative think tank accused of conspiring to suppress your criticism of Israel and constitutional rights to free speech. Can you talk about this lawsuit?
3: So, you know, the White House, when they arrested me, they touted about a blueprint. They said this arrest would be a blueprint to go after everyone who speaks for Palestine. And that blueprint is called Esther, the Esther Project. It's a document or a policy document produced by the Heritage Foundation. And then that it was produced in 2024. And what they said that to implement this project, we need an administration that's favorable to us, that would work with us. And as part of that project was detaining and deporting international students to chill the speech of other students who dare to speak out about Palestine. So we're suing now government officials also in their personal capacity, because that's we're suing them under the KKK Act. It's a civil rights act that was, brought during the Reconstruction era to really, you know, after the abolition of slavery and to protect the rights of Black Americans. This law was brought because there were actors conspiring together to deprive Black people from their rights. So we're bringing this lawsuit under that law. And, you know, a judge in Massachusetts, a Reagan appointee, confirmed what we are alleging right now, which is that government officials conspired with themselves to deprive these non-citizen students, so they can to make an example out of them, and that judge, you know, like in his proceedings, said, "I've never seen such a flagrant, just like assault on the Constitution or assault on the just the rule of law." So I'm suing because I'm seeking accountability. I'm suing because no one should go through this. Whether, you know, if they were able to deport a Palestinian for his views, they would be able to deport anyone else for their views, whether this administration or any other administration.
0: Mahmoud Khalil, you were in that Jena ICE jail for 104 days, during which time your son Dean was born. In your audiobook, you do not read that chapter. You have someone else read it. And I'm wondering if you can talk about why and talk about what that meant. And you tell the story not only of missing your own baby's birth, but of other people in that jail, another man in the same situation. And that's also part of the power of this book, the other stories that you tell, Mahmoud.
3: You know, missing the birth of my child, of Dean, was one of the most difficult times in detention. And it's something I really, you know, it brings so many emotions to me that I was stripped that very, I would say, divine moment, like to be with my wife, Noor, at a at a moment where every couple like wish to be together. And as you've mentioned, this is not only about me. This book is about a story of so many incredible men, fathers and workers who came here seeking safety and a better future, only to be snatched off the street. You know, I write about Alexander, the young man who was begging for safety in this country, only to be deported, only to be denied the ability to stay in safety here. And then I learn a few months later that he was killed when deported to Honduras. I talk about my fellow inmates who also were not able to see their families. You know, I would go to the visitation room in Jena, Louisiana, that detention center housed over 1,200 detainees. But when I go to the visitation room, it's empty because their families were frightened to come and visit them, because it was in the middle of nowhere, that it's in the middle of this of a swamp. Their families would fear, like, I had to tell someone that your mom shouldn't come visit you because she's also undocumented. So just imagine that you have to tell that to an 18-year-old, that your mother shouldn't visit you because they may arrest her. So that was the terror, the cruelty in these detention centers. And they were designed also like to make people give up immediately. So the conditions, the bad conditions in these detention centers, like the constant light, the low temperature, the bad food, it's all designed so that you give up your case and sign your deportation order immediately. Because if you want to fight, you need to be able to stay in that detention center for minimum of 6 months, but that could go up like a few years. You know, in only 104 days, I lost over 15 pounds. So imagine like staying for a year there.
0: Mahmoud Khalil, we want to thank you so much for being with us, author of the new memoir, No Land to Stand On, Notes from Detention, All Safety, as you travel the country talking about your book. You'll be in Somerville, Massachusetts tonight. You're going to be at Seattle Town Hall and all over the country. Coming up, German human rights lawyer Wolfgang Kellack of the European Center for Constitutional and Human Rights. He's usually here in Berlin, but he's in New York, and we're going to talk to him there. Stay with us.

0: World Keeps Spinning by Saul Relics. This is Democracy Now!, democracynow.org, The War and Peace Report. I'm Amy Goodman in Berlin, Germany, where Steal the Story, Please! Is screening at the Spore on Thursday night. You can check our website at democracynow.org. Anjali Kamat is in New York. As we broadcast from Berlin, we end today's show with a discussion on the state of international law. Tomorrow, Thursday, is the 80th anniversary of the end of the Nuremberg trials following World War II, in which leaders of Nazi Germany were successfully prosecuted for war crimes and crimes against humanity. The Nuremberg trials ended October 1st, 1946. They're widely seen as a precursor to modern courts of international justice like the ICC, the International Criminal Court.
1: Well, today, the ICC is under immense pressure from the United States over its issuance of arrest warrants for Israeli leaders for war crimes committed in Gaza. This is President Trump attacking the ICC at the UN General Assembly in New York last week.
2: The United States is equally opposed to the out-of-control institution known as the International Criminal Court. We will never allow U.S. service members or anyone else to be investigated or given show trials by an anti-American tribunal with no jurisdiction over us. They're an evil group of people. I call on all nations that are members of the ICC to officially resign from this rogue institution immediately.
1: The U.S. has sanctioned members of the ICC, including prosecutors, judges, and staff, and is reportedly preparing to issue sanctions against the court itself. On Monday, the German foreign minister visited the ICC in The Hague in a show of support for the court. Germany is the ICC's second largest financial contributor. Nevertheless, German Chancellor Friedrich Merz said last year that Israeli Prime Minister Benjamin Netanyahu would be able to visit Germany without arrest in contravention of German law.
0: In a statement ahead of his visit, the German foreign minister, Johann Badefuhl, said, quote, Germany's mindful of its own history and knows what the outcome can be when state power overrides the rule of law and humanity. Therefore, for Germany, support for the ICC is not only a foreign policy issue, it's a part of our historical responsibility, he said. For more, we're joined now by Wolfgang Kallack, founder of the European Center for Constitutional Human Rights, ECCHR. Usually, he is based here in Berlin, Germany, where I am, but he's joining us from New York and has a new book. It's titled The Power of Law, Reconciling Legality and International Justice. Wolfgang, we're going to do this conversation in two parts. And in this part, if you can start off by talking about Germany's position on the International Criminal Court, the all-out frontal assault that President Trump is waging on the court from the massive sanctions and beyond, and why you feel on this 80th anniversary of the end of the Nuremberg trials, you feel international law is so important.
3: So, hello, Amy from New York. I'm so sorry to miss you in Berlin. It's a very good take to start with the 80th anniversary of the Nuremberg trials. And it's so sad to remember that the core group behind the Nuremberg trials were Robert Jackson, Telford Taylor, and Benjamin Ferris, the U.S. prosecutors. And what they had in mind, and Robert Jackson said it explicitly, and later on Telford Taylor wrote this book, From Nuremberg to Vietnam, it was very clear, this is not only about the Nazi crimes, it is about to establish a universal rule that crimes against humanity, genocides, and war crimes shouldn't get shouldn't be left impune. And so it was so important that in 2002 the International Criminal Court was established. It's a pity that many of the most important military powers, such as the U.S., but also China, Russia, and others, Israel, Iran, didn't join the statute. But still, the court needed its time to get off the ground. But now they have an ongoing series of important trials, and we have to be clear: it's it's not about only about Palestine. The sanctions against the court are, first of all, a big stroke against the international justice as such, because the ICC is one of the light towers, one of the most important international institutions. So they want to destroy the institutions of the international justice system. But the sanctions would also deprive not only the Palestinian victims, but also the Ukrainian victims, the Rohingya victims, the sub-Saharan refugees, and many others of their rights, the rights which we have been fighting for many decades right now.
1: And Wolfgang, I mean, we're living in a moment where international law is under assault on so many different fronts, whether we look at, you know, the war in Iran, what's been happening in Gaza for the past few years, Ukraine, so many other, Venezuela, so many places, you know, how do you retain faith in the possibility of international law in this context?
3: I mean, when you look at Nuremberg 80 years ago, when you look at the Eichmann trial in the 60s, when you even look in the 90s, the Rwanda and Yugoslavia tribunal, the survivors of state violence, the families and the civil society actors had not a real stand in these trials. But over the last decades, we entered the stage of international criminal justice, and it is so important. I mean, we just listened to Nicolas Jarre from Chile. The Pinochet arrest 1998 was a wake-up call for all of us. And there is a constant row of important trials initiated by civil society actors, and that is a progress of the last couple of years, despite the ongoing attack against international law, the ongoing ignorance, and in particular the ongoing double standards of the West.
0: You know, Wolfgang Kalik, you are representing Patrice Lumumba's family, for example, his grandchildren. He was assassinated in the Congo, in the Democratic Republic of Congo, in what, 1961. In these last minutes we have together, especially for, you know, in the world when people are so isolated when it comes to having global information, not to mention going back in time, can you tell us Patrice Lumumba's story and what his family's demanding now, who assassinated him?
3: A lot of people are lamenting that the post-war liberal West-dominated international order is eroding. And of course, we're facing a change. But we have to be very clear. The liberal order was also the history of disorder in many parts of the world. 1953, overthrow of Mossadegh. 1956, overthrow of Jacobo Arbenz, Iran, Guatemala. And then 61, the first democratically elected leader of Congo, Patrice Lumumba, kidnapped, tortured, assassinated, and then dumped in acid. Before that, the civilized, you know, Belgium soldiers who were at the spot break out his teeth and took them as souvenirs to Belgium. This is a story of the West preventing democratically elected leaders in the global South from distributing the goods of their country to the peoples of the country. That's the one side of the story. So this goes impune for more than 60 years. But then, as I said, we entered the stage of international criminal justice. So the Lumumba family, more than 10 years ago, went to a Belgian lawyer, and the Belgian law firm started a criminal case against 10 of the surviving Belgium participants in the murder and in the abduction. One of them was indicted last year, and this is incredibly important. This will stay. This is a historical document. The indictment of the federal prosecutor in Belgium says that Patrice Lumumba's assassination, his kidnapping, constitutes a war crime.
1: We have 30 seconds.
3: The only accused died. But we are going to prepare a civil reparation case against the state of Belgium in the near future. You will hear from us.
0: And we're going to do part two of this conversation, hear more about this. Wolfgang Kallak, founder of the European Center for Constitutional and Human Rights. His new book is titled The Power of Law, Reconciling Legality and International Justice. He's speaking to us from New York. He usually is right here in Berlin, Germany. I'm here because the film about Democracy Now, Steal the Story, Please, will be screening at Spora in Berlin. You can check our website at democracynow.org. That's October 1st, Thursday at 7 p.m. Afterwards, I'll be doing the Q&A with the director, Carl Diehl. I'm Amy Goodman with Anjali Kamat.
4: 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I'm your DJ, DJ Cherry Coke, and you just heard Democracy Now! And before I start playing my show, Liquid Sunshine, for you this morning, as it is just about the top of the hour at 10 a.m., I have the delightful pleasure of reading to you the calendar of events for the city of New Orleans this evening. All right, cool. Kicking it off at 5 o'clock over at Snug Harbor Jazz Bistro, it'll be Sam Kuslan and Lawrence Syberth. 6 o'clock at Atchafalaya, it'll be the Riverbenders. 6 o'clock at the George and Joyce Wine Jazz and Heritage Center, it'll be Louisiana Love, Preserving Culture Through Music, Storytelling, and Community, a panel discussion hosted by Robin Barnes. At 6 o'clock at Columns, it'll be Organism. At 7 o'clock at Buffa's Bar and Restaurant, it'll be Mason Howard Quartet. 7 o'clock at New Orleans Jazz Museum, it'll be All Hail the Divas, featuring Sasha Masakowski, Aurora Neeland, Audrey LaCrone, and more. 7:30 at Snug Harbor, it'll be the Uptown Jazz Orchestra. 7:30 at the Royal Sonesta, it'll be Big Sam, featuring Cortana. 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At 8

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This is your DJ, DJ Cherry Coke, and it is 10:30. So that's my cue to read to you an important public service announcement. 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Cool. Well, let me take you back what we've been listening to for the past half hour. We kicked it off with The Beths with Straight Line Was a Lie. After that was Alice Phoebe Lou with Skyline. I feel like Alice Phoebe Lou is definitely like a classic autumnal artist for me, so kicking that season off, right? Then we had Heaven Knows by Small Color. Then Dead Air by Silkworm. After that was Inner Space by Babe Rainbow. Strange World by La Luz. Collapse by Ila Bamba, who I played on my last show, and I love that song so much that I immediately listened to the rest of their catalog over the course of the past 2 weeks. So that was really fun. And then finally, you just heard Sari Jordan's Roaring Twenties. I had the absolute pleasure of attending a music video release event that Sari put on, which included a bunch of other artists whom I am hoping to be playing on WTUL in the near future, because everybody was so lovely and wonderful. Okay, cool. Well, that is merely the first half hour of this two-hour set, so I hope that you are enjoying and that you stay tuned to my show, Liquid Sunshine, here on WTUL New Orleans 91.5 FM. In the background, you have been listening to Continuum 1 by Nala Seinfro, and I'm going to let you jazz out to that for a little bit, and then we'll get into some other tunes shortly thereafter. This is WTUL New Orleans 91.5 FM.

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This is your DJ, DJ Cherry Coke. It is just about to be the top of the hour here in the fabulous city of New Orleans. It'll be 11 a.m. And that means it's time for our calendar of events. So kicking it off at 5 o'clock at Snug Harbor, it'll be Sam Kuslan and Lawrence Seiberth. 6 o'clock at Atchafalaya, it's the Riverbenders. 6 o'clock at the George and Joyce Wine Jazz and Heritage Center, it's Louisiana Love, Preserving Culture Through Music, Storytelling, and Community, a panel discussion hosted by Robin Barnes. 6 o'clock at Columns, it's Organism. 7 o'clock at Bufa's, it's Mason Howard Quartet. 7 o'clock at the New Orleans Jazz Museum, it's All Hail the Divas, featuring Sasha Mazikowski, Aurora Neeland, Audrey LaCrone, and more. 7 o'clock at Snug Harbor, it'll be the Uptown Jazz Orchestra. 7:30 at the Royal Sonesta New Orleans, it's Big Sam featuring Cortana. 8 o'clock at 12 Mile Limit, it's Geeks Who Drink Trivia Night. Over at Chicky Wawa at 8 o'clock, it's Chawa featuring James Andrews and Firebrain. 8 o'clock at Polly's Delicatessen, it's Pups. At Gasa Gasa at 8 o'clock, it's Damien Gerardo, and St. Yuma. 8 o'clock at Holy Diver, it's the Amazing Henrietta. 9 o'clock at Saturn Bar, it's Keep Quartet and Raph Z. 9 o'clock at the Dewdrop Inn, it's the Drop-In Jam Session. And then rounding it out, 10 o'clock at OK Bar, it's Karaoke with Pearl. 10 o'clock at Santos Bar, it's Chambre Noir. All right, we're going to quickly go through what we've been listening to for the past half hour. We kicked it off with Elena Setien with Far From the Maddening Crowd. After that was Beautiful 2 by Zune. Then we had Sweet Crude with Sun Sept. Then we had I'm Not Gonna Teach Your Boyfriend How to Dance With You by Black Kids. After that was Suffer Like You Mean It by Rosie Tucker. And as soon as I started playing that, I ran to the stacks to go grab Death of a Cheerleader by Pom Pom Squad because I was like, these will pair very well together. And so you heard Red With Love by Pom Pom Squad right after that. And then finally, we rounded it out with Seaweed, One Inch Punch. Yeah, so this is WTUL New Orleans 91.5 FM. I'm DJ Cherry Coke. This is Liquid Sunshine. Let's see. Give me just one second to check and see what we're about to crank up here.

Hello, this is WTOL New Orleans 91.5 FM. I'm your DJ, DJ Cherry Coke, and it is halfway through the 11th hour of the day. I think that's how that works. It might be the 12th hour, but I'm not quite sure. Anyways, that means that I have an important public service announcement to read to you. You can save up to 5 gallons of water every day just by turning off the tap while brushing your teeth. It adds up. That's 35 gallons a week saved during a simple everyday chore. 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Joystick Jukebox is WTOL's video game music specialty show. Recharge your soul with an abundance of beeps and bops written for consoles, handhelds, PCs, you name it. For gamers and non-gamers alike, anyone can find something to bob their head to on Joystick Jukebox every other Friday night from 8 to 10 p.m. Okay, cool. Let's go back through what we've been listening to for the past half hour. We started off with Sonido Verde de Moyobamba with La Danza del Vampiro. Vampiro. I was right the first time, I think. Which was a Peruvian cumbia band from the Amazon, and that rocked. So expect me to be running that back for a Halloween show next month. And then we had No Paradise by Santa Gold. After that was Little Mo by Placebo. Then we heard Busy Doing Nothing by Love Is All. After that was Red Car by Slow Pulp. Then we had Tuscadero with Game Song. After that was Quiet by Charlotte Day Wilson. And then most recently, you just heard Feeble Little Horse with Doorway. Behind me right now, you're hearing, very faintly, the song Pleasure Center by Crack and Smack. And then once I stop chit-chatting with you, I will probably change it over to In Plain Sight, also by Crack and Smack. I hope that you have been enjoying this set so far. I have 30 minutes left with you all, and, you know, I will savor every second. This is WTUL New Orleans, 91.5 FM. I hope you stay tuned. This is DJ Cherry Coke. Yeah, thanks for hanging out.

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This is Jitterbug. You are driving with me. You just got finished up rocking with DJ Cherry Coke. Always a good jangly little set going on there. And now you're stuck driving with me for the next 2 hours right here on your favorite station. I do dearly hope WTY New Orleans 91.5 FM. I'm going to tell you about some events tonight in case you want to jive in person. If I could be at all of them, I would, but I'm going to delegate some of that to you. 5 o'clock at Snug Harbor Jazz Bistro is Sam Kuslan and Lawrence Syberth. 6 o'clock at Atchafalaya is the Riverbenders. 6 o'clock at the George and Joyce Wine Jazz and Heritage Center is Louisiana Love, Preserving Culture Through Music, Storytelling, and Community, a panel discussion hosted by Robin Barnes. 6 o'clock at the Columns is Organism. 7 o'clock at Bufa's is Mason Howard Quartet. 7 o'clock at the New Orleans Jazz Museum is All Hail the Divas, featuring Sasha Maskowski, Aurora Nearland, and Audrey LaCrone, and more. 7:30 at the Snug Harbor Jazz Bistro is Uptown Jazz Orchestra. 7:30 at the Royal

FM. Always good things happening there. Gonna get you started with some music. Don't know which direction we're going, as I am typically flying by the seat of my pants. But I pulled some interesting looking stuff. We'll see how it goes. I've got some local legends rocking later. So let's see what happens right here on W2L New Orleans, 91.5 FM.

That was Spill by local legend Keaton Schiller, jam rocker, awesome artist. Before that was Spill by Slowpoke. Before that was Complicated by Sir Chloe. Before that was In Shame, title track from Julzer's album. Before that was The Week by Ice Age. Before that was White Galactic One by Lotus Plaza. Before that was A Little Consolation by Now It's Overhead. Before that was The Candle, The Radio, The Television from Little Darla Has a Treat for You. That's by Heartworms. Before that was Pope John Paul by The Lovely Feathers. And I really liked that one. As someone raised Catholic, Pope John Paul is pretty cool, I think. I don't know. I haven't really revisited how I feel about certain popes. But I'm rocking with the new one. He seems cool. I liked what he put out about, like, AI and stuff. That's cool. Shout out Pope Leo. Wasn't he, like, somehow related to New Orleans? I don't know. He's, like, born in the Seventh Ward or something. You never really know with the popes. Everybody tries to claim them. He was, like, from Chicago, right? And that's, like, a win for the U.S. or something. I don't know. I do keep up with papal politics. A little bit more than you would think, but I've got a friend at the door. Wow. But shout out the Pope, you know. He ain't never do anything wrong to me. But besides the Pope, I'm going to tell you about a couple bits of information. This public service announcement is brought to you by W2 on New Orleans. Innocence Project New Orleans frees innocent people sentenced to life in prison and those serving unjust sentences. They work to expose and address the systemic racism and inequities at the root of wrongful convictions and unjust sentences by sharing their clients' stories in court and with the legislator communities and the media. IPNO helps their clients to live well and fully in the world after their release. Information about supporting IPNO is available online at ip-no.org. or by phone at 504-943-1902. 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That's where you're listening to right now. You are jiving with me, Jitterbug. Gonna play you some girl rock, riot girl, and then I'm gonna get into some sludgy stuff. So stick around for the sludge right here where you're listening. Thank you for listening. Love ya.

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And when the sun rises, when everyone is getting up, you punch out and go home.

0: You are listening to W2L New Orleans 91.5 FM. This is Jitterbug. You are jiving with me. You just heard Drunks and Painters on Parade, which sounds pretty proper considering the Crescent City that we're in. Before that was When Nights Are Low by the Knights of the New Crusade. That was an album by an artist that's like Christian devotionals. Punk musicians who rock out with a literal devotion to the Bible. So shout out. That one was dedicated to Psalms 10:7, something like that. Before that was Loosen This Job by No Age. Before that was The Graveyard Shift by No Means No. Before that was A Curse I Know So Well by some Lafayette Legends Cashier. Before that was We Are Family, covered by Babes in Toyland. Before that was Blood Sisters and Blood Brothers by The No-Nos, and that's what we've heard in the last half hour on your favorite station, W2L New Orleans, 91.5 FM. I'm hanging with my new DJ buddy, DJ Roach Motel. It's a bug party.
1: It's a bug party.
0: Yay! Jitterbug and Roach Motel getting up to things. There are some things that you can get up to if your heart desires this evening. Starting 5 o'clock at Snow Harbor Jazz Bistro is Sam Coulson and Lawrence Syberth. 6 o'clock at Atchafalaya Restaurant is the Riverbenders. 6 o'clock at the George and Joyce Wine Jazz and Heritage Center is Louisiana Love, preserving culture through music, storytelling, and community. A panel discussion hosted by Robin Barnes. 6 o'clock at Columns is Organism. 7 o'clock at Buffa's Bar and Restaurant is Mason Howard Quartet. 7 o'clock at the New Orleans Jazz Museum is All Hail the Divas, Sasha Maskowski, Aurora Nealand, and Audrey LaCrone, and more. 7:30 at Snug Harbor Jazz Bistro is the Uptown Jazz Orchestra. 7:30 at the Royal Sonesta is Big Sam featuring Cortana. 8 o'clock at 12 Mile Limit is Geeks Who Drink Trivia Night. 8 o'clock at Chikiwawa is Chawa featuring James Andrews and Firebrain. 8 o'clock at Polly's is Pups. 8 o'clock at Gasa Gasa is Damien Jurado and St. Yuma. 8 o'clock at the Holy Diver is the Amazing Henrietta. 9 o'clock at Saturn Bar is Heap Quartet and Raph Z. 9 o'clock at D-Drop Inn is the Drop-In Jam Session. 10 o'clock at OK Bar is Karaoke with Pearl. And 10 o'clock at Santos Bar is Chamber Noir. And now we're going to get back to the music. Gonna get grudgy sludgy with it. If you hold a grudge, here's some sludge. Thanks for listening to W2L New Orleans at 91.5 FM.

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This is DJ Pedal Stomp here in the station right now. You just heard Fear of Difference by a local band called Avery Island BCE. Check out their album Dawn Pump. It's pretty cool. But yeah, I got some calendar announcements for y'all. 5 p.m. at Snug Harbor Jazz Bistro, Sam Kuslan and Lawrence Seaberth. 6 p.m. at Atchafalaya Restaurant, the Riverbenders are playing. 6 p.m. at the George and Joyce Wine, Jazz, and Heritage Center. They have an event called Louisiana Love, Preserving Culture Through Music, Storytelling, and Community. A panel discussion hosted by Robin Barnes. 6 p.m. at Columns, we have Organism. 7 at Buffa's Bar and Restaurant is the Mason Howard Quartet. 7 p.m. at the New Orleans Jazz Museum is All Hail the Divas, featuring Sasha Masakowski, Aurora Neeland, Audrey LaCrone, and more. 7:30 at Snug Harbor is the Uptown Jazz Orchestra. 7:30 at the Royal Sonesta is Big Sam, featuring Cortana. 8 p.m. at 12 Mile Limit. Oh, I just lost it. One moment. 8 p.m. at 12 Mile Limit, Geeks Who Drink Trivia Night. 8 p.m. at Chickiwawa. Chawa, whoa, that's a mouthful, featuring James Andrews and Firebrain. 8 p.m. at Polly's Delicatessen, Pups is playing. 8 p.m. at Gasa Gasa, Damian Gerardo and St. Yuma are playing. 8 p.m. at Holy Diver is the Amazing Henrietta. 9 p.m. at Saturn Bar, Heat Quartet and Raf Z. 9 p.m. at the Dewdrop Inn Hotel and Lounge, the Drop-In Jam Session. 10 p.m. at OK Bar is Karaoke with Pearl. And 10 p.m. at Santos Bar is Chamber Noir. All right, got another local band, Cashier, coming up.

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This is DJ Pedalstomp. The Humane Society of Louisiana investigates animal cruelty, rescues, and fosters abused and neglected animals, and provides animal care information to the public. 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Alrighty, now we're going to listen to Panda Bear.

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This is DJ Pedal Stomp here with DJ Crane. And I got some calendar announcements for you guys. 5 p.m. at Snug Harbor Jazz Bistro, Sam Kuzlan and Lawrence Seaberth. 6 p.m. at Ashafalaya Restaurant, The Riverbenders. 6 p.m. the George and Joyce Wine, Jazz, and Heritage Center. We have Louisiana Love, Preserving Culture Through Music, Storytelling, and Community. A panel discussion hosted by Robin Barnes. 6 p.m. at Columns, there is Organism. 7 p.m. at Buffa's Bar and Restaurant, the Mason Howard Quartet are playing. 7 p.m. at the New Orleans Jazz Museum, an event called All Hail the Divas, featuring Sasha Mazikowski, Aurora Neeland, Audrey LaCrone, and more. 7:30 at Snug Harbor, Uptown Jazz Orchestra is playing. 7:30 at the Royal Sonesta, Big Sam featuring Cortana. 8 p.m. at 12 Mile Limit, Geeks Who Drink Trivia Night. 8 p.m. at Chickiwawa, Chawa featuring James Andrews and Firebrain. 8 p.m. at Polly's Delicatessen Italiano Nola, Pups is playing. 8 p.m. at Gossa Gossa, there's Damien Girado and St. Yuma. 8 p.m. at Holy Diver, The Amazing Henrietta. 9 at the Saturn Bar is Heap Quartet and Raph C. 9 p.m. at the Dewdrop Inn Hotel and Lounge, the drop-in jam session is happening. 10 p.m. at OK Bar is Karaoke with Pearl. And 10 p.m. at Santos Bar is Chamber Noir. Back to the music, y'all.

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And that's awesome. So we have a PSA to be read. 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

WTUO New Orleans 91.5 FM. Hello, everybody. I'm back. It's kind of a new thing for me, the bi-weekly thing, but very happy to be here. Had a great week. Hope you guys had a great week as well. Fall break starting over here on Tulane campus, so everyone's in good spirits. I'm in great spirits. I'm happy to be playing some cool music. I got some stuff from my personal collection. We got some apprenticeship stuff here going on as well. So going to be a lot of cool different sounds coming in. I looked at his CDs, what he brought, what he found in the stacks, and I'm super hyped for the show. So stay tuned. Just want to, before I start, just going to... Nah, never mind. I'll do it later. Okay. Yeah. I'm very excited for the show. I have a lot of really cool, like, local New York emo bands I have slotted up. And also some New Dream Milk Hotel, if you know that band. So it's going to be a really kooky kind of time. But, yeah, stay tuned. WTO New Orleans, 91.5 FM.

0: WTV New Orleans, 91.5 FM. Gonna read the calendar very quickly because I forgot to do that in the very introduction, but it is fine. At 5 o'clock at Slab Harbor Jazz Bistro, we have Sam Coulslan and Lawrence Syberth. At 6 at Atchafalaya Restaurant, we have The Riverbenders. At 6 at George and Joyce Ween Jazz and Heritage Center, we have Louisiana Love, Preserving Culture Through Music, Storytelling, and Community, a panel discussion hosted by Robin Barnes. At 6 at Columns, we have Organism. At 7 at Buffa's Bar and Restaurant, we have Mason Howard Quartet. At 7 at New Orleans Jazz Museum, we have All Hail the Divas, featuring Sasha Masakowski, Aurora Nealand, Audrey LaCrone, and more. 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At 8 at 12 Mile Limit, we have Geeks Who Drink Trivia Night.
1: 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At 8 at Chikiwawa, we have Chawa featuring James Andrews and Firebrain. At 8 o'clock at Polly's Delicatessen Italiano, we have Pups. 8 o'clock at Gasa Gasa, we have Damian Harado and St. Yuma. 8 o'clock at Holy Diver, we have the amazing Henrietta. 9 o'clock at Saturn Bar, we have the Heap Quartet and Ralph Z. 9 o'clock at Dew Drop-In Hotel and Lounge, we have the Drop-In Jam Session. 10 o'clock at OK Bar, we have Karaoke with Pearl. And at 10 o'clock at Sancho's Bar, we have Chambre Noir. Make sure to check those out. Peace.
0: Yes, that was our apprentice. You want to say your name, DJ name?
2: Sure.
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0: Yes, he is apprenticeship. He's shadowing in my show, so we hear him come in every once in a while, and we're very happy. He has some really cool taste, so stay tuned for that. All right, WTUL New Orleans 91.5 FM.

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1: WTUO New Orleans, 91.5 FM. We're 30 minutes in. Really great 30 minutes. Some awesome songs. It's always a pleasure to look through the merit section because you get such a cool diaspora of the local music and also just new music coming out in general. It's always a great time. Just to start off, we're going to do a little PSA, and then we're going to do a little bit of an announcement.
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1: Very, very cool stuff going on, if you can't tell. And just to all the listeners, if you're in your car, if you're on your laptop, whatever, if you want to see LPO, Tankin' and the Bangas, and Don Richards on Friday, October 2nd, 7:30, WTL is doing a giveaway. So just give us a call, and you get a chance to get a ticket, one pair of tickets specifically, just one ticket. Just call, give us your email and your name, and you have a chance to win it. So within this two-hour show, and also later on, but it's easier if you do it earlier, give us a call if you want the ticket. Yeah. But yes, back to the music. What you just heard was L.A. Wallet, a local Tulane band, actually. And I know some of them. They're really cool people. That was their song Maybe This Time. Before that, you hear some American Football, song Man Overboard from their new album, well, self-titled, but LP4. Before that, some Aesop Rock, the song Black Plums from Black Hole Superette. Before that, you heard Jew Lesser, the song Front Lawn All-Star from the album Front Lawn All-Star. And before that, you heard Boards of Canada, Hydrogen, Helium, Lithium, Leviathan from their album Inferno. A really cool ambient album. I love Boards of Canada. Super cool band. And we open with Empanadas y Ligadas, La Trifulca from San Choco Trifiasco. And it's a really good album. I love Empanadas y Ligadas. They're like one of my favorite international bands we have in the station. A lot of really cool like fusion of like Argentinian, Colombian, Ecuadorian. It's a lot of like, it's the entire South American diaspora in one album. It's super sick. Okay, anyways, gotta stop talking. Gonna get back to the music. Stay tuned. WTO New Orleans, 91.5 FM.

0: WTUO New Orleans 91.5 FM. Oh my goodness gracious, this has been one of my favorite 30-minute blocks I think I've ever done. A lot of really cool music. You just heard Lines by First Aid Back from their first album Forward, released in 2025. I love First Aid Back. I saw them twice in New York over the summer when they did their pop-up show from the Numero Group and also at their Babies Are Right show. Great band. Glad that I have their CD and glad I'm able to play them on the air. Before that, you heard L.I.A.M., the song Rip Peace, R.I.P. Peace, from the release R.I.P. Peace. Really, really cool stuff. Before that, you heard Silk, a song called Featherbite from their EP Invasive Spectators. Before that, you heard Corto, their song The Summer You Were There from the release 3-song demo from this year. I love Corto. Low-key, a local student thing for Loyola. Really cool contemporary metalcore, emo, like very, I just love it. It's super cool. If you're ever in the area when they're playing a show, you'll probably see me there, so say hi. Before that, you have Eliti. Oh my god, I can't even pronounce that. It's like a samba album, though. It's really good, from the release Young Woman from Brazil. Could not find it on streaming, but it was really, really cool. Before that, you have Lucy Pearl, the song Lucy Pearl's Way from 2000. Again, a lot of cool like R&B, soul, funk kind of thing going on. And yeah, it's been a really good 30 minutes. But before I do anything, I'm going to read the calendar just once more. At 5 at Snug Harbor Jazz Bistro, you have Sam Coulson and Lawrence Syberth. At 6 at Atchafalaya Restaurant, you have the River Benders. 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At 10 at OK Bar, you have Karaoke with Pearl. And finally, at 10 at Soundless Bar, you have Chamber Noir. A very full day. Very beautiful Wednesday. Glad to be here on the air, playing music. Glad to be, again, just playing music in general. I always say this every show, but like, please listen to music, you know, even if it's not this show. If you've hated every song here, even more reason to look out for your own music. If you love every song here, don't stop here. Keep looking for music. Okay. I'm going to shut up. We're going to play some more music. We got an hour left. Stay tuned. WTVO New Orleans, 91.5 FM.
1: I want her. What you got to say, man? I'm the most mischievous motherfucker you gon' ever.
2: Oh yeah, you motherfucker got a problem, man.
1: Hit your head with the blitz. Smack, smack. That's your skull getting cracked. Hoping I don't break my Rolex. Oh yeah, I'm on your. I got all attention for the that you mentioned. Hoping for intervention. You did. What's your hood like, my? Over here we split your motherfucking weed for the that you did. Yeah, I'm on your ass. For all that small talk you said with no bread. Let me take the duct tape off your mouth. See what you're talking about now.
3: Nobody better than me. I don't think no one person can stop me. And I never get tired of playing.

What's up, WTO New Orleans? You just heard some Little Ugly Mane. That song is called a word that we can't say right now because we're not currently in safe harbor. But yeah, I've never really been too interested in noise music, but Little Ugly Mane can definitely make a lot of different genres sound good. The song that you heard before that was from the artist Oliver and the Black Spirits. I'm not sure how to pronounce the name, but we really enjoyed that unconventional time signature. The song before that was from The Owls and was called I'm Surprised. The song before that was from the artist Jejun, That's Why She Hates Me. And the song before that was from George Clinton, Summer Swim. Always love some George Clinton, whether it's what he did with P-Funk or otherwise. The song before that was Le Tigre, Don't Drink Poison. The song before that was Tinfoil by Rainer Maria. And then the song before that was Ghost from Neutral Milk Hotel. And we did a little transition before that. We did Sked, Denzel Curry, and then the interlude that came after that. I don't remember exactly what that interlude was called, but we decided to do a transition from that into the Neutral Milk Hotel. Hope that y'all enjoyed that. But yeah, I think we're ready to play our next song, so peace.

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Peace. Thank you for listening.

0: WTO New Orleans at 1.5 FM. Oh my goodness gracious. This probably was one of the best shows I've ever had. Hard to quantify into words. So much cool rap fusion, some noise rock, some noise period, emo revival, just soul R&B. We had like Zimbabwe and it was really great spread all around. Just want to give a huge shout out to Lyle. He shadowed in my show today, up and coming apprentice. He's going to have a great show, I know it. Hope to see him around more. Thanks to everybody who pulled up. Claudia and Kate were here earlier, and I know people listening at home, Liv and Domingo, I think, are still listening right now, but if you're still listening, thanks for listening. It's been a great show. Thanks again for tuning in. I'll see you the next Wednesday. WTUL New Orleans, Blood Promise out.
1: 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About to go bopping in the Big Easy with Big Al on another Wednesday here in the Crescent City. And it is now time to tell you what's going on around town tonight. So let's go ahead and do that.

find my place. Here we go. Technical difficulties rearing their ugly head.

Okay, there we go. Here we go. Here we go. Here we go. Starting right now, about an hour ago, over at Snug Harbor Jazz Bistro, they got Sam Cuslin and Larry Siebert. Starting right now at Chafalaya Restaurant has the Riverbenders. Starting right now as well over at the George and Joyce Ween Jazz and Heritage Center on Rampart Street. It's Louisiana Love, Preserving Culture Through Music, Storytelling, and Community, which is a panel discussion hosted by Robin Barnes. Over at the Columns at 6 o'clock, it's Organism. At Buffa's Bar and Restaurant, it's Mason Howard Quartet at 7 o'clock. 7 o'clock at the New Orleans Jazz Museum, it's All Hail the Divas, featuring Sasha Mousakowski, Aurora Nealand, Audrey LaCrone, and a few more. Over at Snug Harbor at 7:30, it's Delphio Marsalis and the Uptown Jazz Orchestra. At 7:30 at the Royal Sonesta, it's Big Sam featuring Cortana. 8 o'clock, 12-mile limit has Geeks Who Drink Trivia Night. 8 o'clock at Chickiwawa, it's Chawa featuring James Andrews and Firebrain. 8 o'clock at Polly's Delicatessen Italiano Nola, it's Pups. 8 o'clock at Gasa Gasa, it's Damien Jurado and St. Yuma. 8 o'clock at the Holy Diver, it's the amazing Henrietta on the piano for you. 9 o'clock at Saturn Bar, it's Heap Quartet and Ralph Z. 9 o'clock at Drew Drop In Hotel and Lounge, it's the Drop In Jam Session. At 10 o'clock at the OK Bar, it's Karaoke with Pearl. 10 o'clock at Santos Bar, it's Chamber Noir. And did I mention at 9:30, there's a second show of Snug Harbor with Delphio Marsalis and the Uptown Jazz Orchestra. So anyway, that's not what you wanted to tune in to hear, unless you want to go out. But in the meantime, let me bring you some jazz here in WTUL New Orleans. We're going to start off with a 94 release. John Schofield, two guitarists for you, John Schofield and Pat Metheny. CD entitled I Can See Your House From Here. And this cut is a Metheny cut entitled The Red One.

0: hiya, Pops. You say the trumpet man practiced triple-tonguing for 3 days, and now when he talks, he sounds like Porky Pig. And you ask the female vocalist why she always ends up bawling the drummer, and she says it's in the charts. And your son's taking up jazz at Bob Jones U. He's majoring in chimes. And you're caught up in a way-out riff, and you're tube ends up in Harry Connick's mouth. And you go to a record shop in Topeka and ask for something by Bird, and they hand you a Sesame Street six-pack. And you put together a swinging trio for bar mitzvahs, a jew's harp, a lyre, and a cat who plays scat ram's horn. Is that what's got you strumming the old uke, side man?
1: Well, lift your head up high and blow your brains out. Henry Buss is watching. The big bands are back. Way back. When? New releases. Pavarotti sings Frank Zappa. Sherlock Holmes meets five guys named Moe. And let me tell you something else. He who makes hay while the sun shines gets picked up by the Vice Squad at night.
0: Hey there, hipster. You say you just finished an impromptu jam session that started in 1946 in Cleveland. You missed the Grammys and everything. And you're being sued by a 7-foot ghost of Stan Kenton. And when they asked your agent what the future is, he said all transvestite bands. And PBS is auditioning for musicians for a Dixieland spectacular, and you get edged out by Itzhak Perlman. And you're backed into an electric guitar and lost all your hair. And you did an outdoor rap concert in Bryant Park and swallowed a dirty pigeon. And it's all set. The Beatles have decided to team up one more time for a tribute to Bora Minovich. Is that what's taken the bop out of Hey Bobbery Bop today, Bobster?
1: Well, slap that bass, and while you're at it, hit the marks. Remember, if you lose your lip, there ain't no room for a cat who plays washboard anymore. Tip go through the tulips these days, you get busted. New releases. Memorable Poughkeepsie record hops. Flute solos at 4 a.m. by Madonna. Don't be rude now, and let me tell you something else. A bird in hand feels funny.
0: Hiya, booby. You say you got booed at a doo-wop festival in Irkutsk? And Mick Jagger changed his style to boogie-woogie? And you landed a gig in Sioux Falls, and when it came to request time, they wanted to hear Trees. And Artie Shaw sat in one night, tried to reach a G above high C, and fell on four of his ex-wives. And you hit a couple of clinkers on Rampart Street, and you get spritzed with hot gumbo. And the wild tenor sax man took off on an atonal solo and inhaled his reed. And through some error, you've been booked into a series of afternoon teas in the atrium at the Lawrence Welk Museum. And instead of rippling rhythm where they blew bubbles, you all decided to piss into a tuba. Does all this seem to be interfering with your beat, booby?
1: Well, lift your kilt up high and swing those bagpipes. Remember when you were beating out Lady of Spain on wooden bones and soup spoons and you were banned from Newport? You want to forget those things, like the time you joined a combo on a cruise and got fired in mid-ocean. Those are the breaks. New releases that will never surface. Joan Sutherland at the bitter end. Sister Soldier sings Noel Coward. And remember, he who fiddles while Rome burns should have taken up valve trombone. What?
0: Anyone seen Buddy Rich's brother?

All right, and that was Cindy Blackman from '94 released called Telepathy. And that was the title cut, Telepathy. Before that, we heard vocal by a gentleman by the name of Eddie Lawrence from his CD. Called The Jazzy Old Philosopher. And again, we heard the title cut, The Jazzy Old Philosopher. That one came out in 94 as well. Alrighty. Before that, we heard a new one by Columbia Icefield from the release A Silence Opens, and that was Darken My Door. Vocalist Lisanne Lyons before that from May I Come In? We heard Waiter, Make Mine Blues. And started off with John Schofield and Pat Metheny from a release that came out. Track that one down. '94 as well. And if you wonder why you're hearing so much stuff from 1994, I've been reorganizing and unmessing up the jazz CDs back there. And I've gotten up to 1994, and I pulled up out a bunch of stuff that might be interesting. I'm going to be interspersing that in with new stuff throughout the evening. But it is 6:34. You are in tune to your Progressive Voices on the FM dial, 91.5 FM dial. It's time for a public service announcement. And this public service announcement is brought to you by us, WTUL New Orleans. Flash flooding occurs when rain falls too quickly and for too long for the ground to absorb all of it. A flash flood watch means conditions are favorable for a flash flood. When a flash flood watch is issued, be alert to signs of flash flooding and be ready to evacuate. Don't park your vehicle along bayous and canals. Avoid low areas and look out for rapidly rising water. A flash flood warning means that a flash flood is taking place or is imminent. When a flash flood warning is issued for your area, or the moment you realize that a flash flood is imminent, act quickly to save yourself. Go to higher ground if possible. Avoid places that are already flooded and anywhere that water is moving rapidly. Do not attempt to cross flowing waterways. If advised to evacuate, do that immediately. Continue monitoring weather forecasts and alerts on radio, TV, or your phone. 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With host Amy Goodman offers award-winning journalism and fresh and progressive perspectives on national and international issues. Well, we just heard from Cindy Blackman back in 1994. I've got a 2026 release by Cindy Blackman Santana. So, three guesses who she married. And this one features Carlos extensively on the album, but not on this particular cut. However, it does feature on the bass, son of the great bassist Jaco Pastorius, Mr. Felix Pastorius on the bass on this one. And this is a cut entitled Blue Whale, Cindy Blackman Santana. Let's check it out.

And that was Jonathan Carrant on the vocals, along with his mentor, Diane Schur, from an album which was basically her retirement goodbye song there, passing it on to the new generation. Diane has since retired, but that was her last recorded piece. Full Circle is the name of the album, and I Caught a Touch of Your Love, the name of that cut. Before that, we heard David Ambrosio from an album entitled Civil Discipline Obedience, with a cut entitled Irina. Before that, Audrey Ochoa from her release The Sorceress. We heard My Reward. Started off with Cindy Blackman Santana from Coherence. We heard Blue Whale, and that one featured Jaco's son, Felix Pastorius, on the bass. And it is once again time to tell you what's going on around town tonight, so let's see what we got here. About an hour ago at the Chafalaya restaurant, 6 o'clock, the Riverbenders started up. About an hour ago at George Ween Jazz and Heritage Festival, George Ween Jazz and Heritage Center on Rampart Street at 6 o'clock, Louisiana Love, Preserving Culture Through Music, Storytelling, and Community. Panel discussion hosted by Robin Barnes started up. 6 o'clock at the Columns Hotel, Organism started up right now. At Buffa's Bar and Restaurant, Mason Howard Quartet is starting up. And also starting right now at 7 o'clock at New Orleans Jazz Museum, it's All Hail Divas featuring Sasha Masakowski, Aurora Nealand, Audrey LaCrone, and more. 7:30, and again at 9:30 at Snug Harbor Jazz.